Isn't it great when a song asks the question that our brains have been asking all day? Here's Carly Ann Taylor on Spirit Radio with Why Should I Worry?

That is Pat Barrett on Spirit Radio. My name is Rob Anthony, and I think at some point I might have prayed and asked God for patience, because those are the moments when God's like, all right, you want patience? I'm going to show you how to develop it in real time. My family and I, we decided as a family that we wanted to change our phone carrier. And with that came new phone devices for myself, my wife, our two kids. Everybody needed to get new phones and new plans. And that meant that everybody is going to have to transition from their old devices to their new devices, which means photos, apps, sounds, themes, all the kinds of stuff that come with your phone. And you figure out how to move that all over to something new. It can be seamless or it can be really, really complicated. So what was supposed to be kind of like a, ooh, this is fun, this is exciting, we have new things, turns into like a 4 to 6 hour process of nitpicking details and feeling like I'm trying to play tech support for an entire family. Everybody's stressed out. But

0: I'm thinking now as I look back, I'm like, God, you are here in these moments, and this is where you're wanting me to grow patience with, especially with my family. Patience is often practiced in the same rooms where we tend to lose it. So if you are asking God for patience, he'll find ways to let you test how your patience goes. All in all, everyone is doing good, and we all have new devices, and I think we're well on our way to having more and more patience for each other.
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0: What do we miss when we are on autopilot? This is Spirit Radio. I am Rob. Just heard about this 17-year-old kid. His name is Johnson. He was on his way to work early one morning, and something that he noticed when he got to parking lot, that this older lady was driving really, really slow, and then got out of the car and was kind of stumbling around. And so when Johnson went over to check on her, he came across this lady, 76 years old. Her name was Fanny, and she was really disoriented. She had a headache, didn't really know what was going on, and asked, "Hey, where's the nearest emergency room?" So Johnson thought, maybe I should do something about this. Called 911, stayed with her. Paramedics came out. Turns out Fanny had a brain bleed and possibly could have died if he hadn't noticed. How often do I just go to work, do my thing, not look around and not see what is going on around me? It is really easy for me to move through my errands. I'm juggling groceries and text messages and unfinished things. But if Johnson hadn't noticed what was going on with something that really wasn't his business, man, what could have happened? So I guess in this case, loving our neighbor sometimes starts with simply noticing that we have neighbors and there are things going on. I hope I can be more attentive to the world around me and look for opportunities. And I think that's where God comes in and says, you are here for a reason. I have you doing this. Keep your eyes open, because you might be.
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We don't always need songs that talk at us. We need songs that feel like they're walking right beside us. 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

0: I just had a 2-year-old girl put me to shame. This is Spirit Radio. I am Rob Anthony. Saw this video going around of a lady who was taking her 2-year-old daughter out to an appointment with her. And this video that is going around has her, it shows her 2-year-old girl just sitting there. And it says, POV, I never did screen time in public, so this is my non-iPad kid while I fill out paperwork. And this little 2-year-old girl is just sitting in her chair, quietly observing. She's got a doll with her, and she's just kind of looking around, entertaining herself without being glued to a screen. And I say she kind of puts me to shame because, man, I have been clocking a lot of time. And whenever I'm in my downtime or if there's nothing going on, I'm just like, oh, I got to stay informed. So I'm going to be entertaining myself with my screens. So... and what's nice is this mom says they're not completely screen free. Like, they watch TV, they watch movies. She just has a thing about not doing iPad out and about in public, because the truth is, if this 2-year-old girl can see, wow, there's a lot to observe in the world around us. That's a great reminder for me, man. What am I missing? And how can I get this 2-year-old girl to teach my kids how to use their imagination?
1: Food insecurity is real. 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

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I'm Rob. Hope you are enjoying your Saturday evening. Here's Big Daddy Weave.

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don't think any of us want to be in a valley when we meet God, but it's there that we realize and we get to see just how much God loves us and provides.

0: Jamie McDonald on Spirit Radio. My name is Rob. Have you wanted to do something meaningful for somebody else? 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
1: Gratitude can be harder when there's still so many loose ends in life. I'm Rob Anthony here on Spirit Radio. Man, this week, there have been so many times where I've been felt a little bit stressed out because I hear these words. Dad, can we do this? Whether that is my daughter asking if we have time to sit down and play a little bit of a video game together. Or my son asking, hey, can we go to the airport and watch planes or go plane spotting? And oftentimes it's like I'm trying to do my work or there's a bunch of errands to do or there's dinner to cook. And I'm thinking, kids, maybe, I don't know. Things are kind of stressful right now. But I look back and I think, man, whether I am able to do all these things or not, I need to be so, so grateful that my kids just want to spend that time with me and that God has given me these opportunities to make meaningful moments like this happen with my kids. So as we hear songs like Chandler Moore, God, I'm just

0: grateful. Man, it's such a good reminder that we have a lot of things to be grateful for. First of all, that God loves us, but also, what are the things that we, even in our stressful moments and when life's got chaos, what else can we be grateful for? Puts a lot into perspective.
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0: That's Elevation Rhythm on Spirit Radio. The verse of this upcoming week is Proverbs 16:19. The mind of man plans his way, but the Lord directs his steps. This is good for me because I do think I got to plan the way. I need to make sure that I have this going, I got this going, and I got this going. Now, if I lean so much on my own plans, I may be successful. I've done a decent job at times. But man, when my plans don't go as I thought, that is so hard to deal with sometimes. But we keep in mind, like, we have our way. We can plan and do this, but ultimately, it's God. When we hit the pavement and do what we're called to do, it's God who leads us. You can have a plan, but just realize life does not go by our plans. And I'm mostly talking to myself here because that is such an important reminder, because I'll be let down when my plans don't go my way. But if in those moments I trust that God is leading my steps, even if they go a way that I'm not prepared for, then I can trust and know that he has got me and that his way is always going to be better than my own plans.
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1: Things are getting real. Jesus, take the wheel. 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Days are getting dark. Life's a little hard. 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I don't got this. I know you got this. Yeah, yeah, yeah. 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Yeah, yeah.

This is for the outcast soul, lost control, no one knows. 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Sing it for the broken past. Sing

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Wanna dance like David, I wanna faith like Paul. I wanna sing like Silas tearing down the prison walls. I wanna face that fire, it won't

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0: at the party, cool.
1: Hey, what's going on? My name is Brant, and producer Sherry is here too. So, we're going to do Brant's three things coming up. The three things today are just three incredibly simple things that I know you need to hear today. How do I know it? Well, we'll talk about that too, but I know you need to hear these three incredibly simple things. We'll talk about that coming up.

0: It is time for Brant's Three Things. That's why we have this very, very regal fanfare.
1: Yes.
0: To announce it, I come in with a scroll with three things on it.
1: And one scroll.
0: Yeah, very cool.
1: Oh,
0: three
1: yeah.
0: scrolls.
1: Yeah, I was going to say, you usually three have scrolls. A scroll per thing.
0: Multiple scrolls.
1: Just adds to the authority.
0: Today, here's the theme. Okay, there's always a theme that ties all these scrolls together.
1: Of course.
0: Three incredibly simple things I know for a fact you need to hear today.
1: Okay.
0: All right. So that is it. Let me start with number one. It won't take long. I know you need to hear this. And here it is. God wants to be with you. He really does. It's weird sometimes to think of it that way, that he actually wants to be with you. But it's obvious. And it's mind-boggling to me that he wants to be with me. Because I know me somewhat. And if I was him, I wouldn't want that. But he still loves me. And the same thing goes for you. I'm not going to gripe about it. Like, this is an opportunity. But he wants some time, just you and him today, because he actually likes you and loves you and wants to be with you.
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three incredibly simple things that I know for a fact you need to hear today. I know this for a fact you need to hear it. Here's the second one. Again, super simple. Jesus said to ask. So whatever you got on your mind, whatever you're worried about, concerned about, thinking about, he actually said that, to ask. And we're supposed to have the sensibilities of a child in some ways, where we realize he's a father who loves us. And he might say no, but even that will be in our best interest. But ask, and instead of me talking to everybody else about it, or complaining, or worrying, or whatever about it, he is saying over and over, hey, Brant, you can ask about this. Same goes for you.

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Okay, three things, three incredibly simple things that I know for a fact you need to hear today. I know it for a fact because I need to hear this every day. Here's the third one. Incredibly simple, stuff you probably already know. But that thing you're worried about, you don't need to worry about it. I mean, it's not like Jesus is being childish when he says, don't worry, don't be anxious. We're reminded repeatedly in the Bible not to be anxious. It's not mythology. It's not a joke. It's not something that's just simplistic. People then were living with food insecurity, the likes of which most of us will never experience. And it was political upheaval to the max. Revolutions, instability, oppression, you name it. They're dealing with it. And here's Jesus himself telling people that they don't need to worry. And instead trust their Father in heaven who loves them. So I just wanted to remind you of that. And the reason I know you need to hear that is honestly because I need to hear it too.

0: grateful for you.
1: A question for you. How much would you pay? I'm always interested in this kind of thing. Mm-hmm. Like when something comes up for auction. Christopher Reeve's Superman cape. From his movie.
2: Okay.
1: How much would you pay for that? Serious question.
2: Me?
1: Yeah. And you can't turn around and sell it, so it's not an investment.
2: Okay, you're just going
1: to
2: have
1: it. And you can play along as you're listening here. Like, how much would you actually out of pocket to have
2: the original? I like superhero stuff, you know, in comics. Right. So if I would pay a couple dollars for that.
1: $2?
2: No, I'd pay a few hundred dollars for
1: that. A few hundred?
2: Okay. I would. I think I would.
1: I don't know what you'd do with it, though.
2: Well, you'd display it prominently in the home.
1: You have to put it somewhere. I don't have room for stuff. I literally would be like, I don't want it. Because...
2: it's a conversation piece.
1: But I know where that's going. That's going nowhere, too. Yeah. I'll be like, hey, check this out. It's Christopher Reeve's Superman cape. Here, I'll bring it out. Thanks for visiting. And people will be like...
2: what was that?
1: Anyway...
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0: Greetings to you. My name is Brant, and producer Sherry is here too. Did you see this video of the lady at the gas station going back and forth?
1: Mm-mm.
0: I don't know if it was set up or not.
1: Okay. But
0: she pulls in and pumps on the wrong side of the car.
1: Uh-huh.
0: And then she pulls around and it's still the same side.
1: Yeah.
0: And she does it like five times.
1: Well.
0: She gets frustrated. And I was watching it just hurting.
1: Uh-huh.
0: Because I have done that.
1: I have done it too. When you get a rental car.
0: Right.
1: And you're not.
0: Well,
1: it has been a rental car.
0: Car.
1: It hasn't been your own car, has it?
0: It has been my own car.
1: Oh, dear.
0: And it's been where I pull it around. I'm like, okay, well, now I got. No, I just did the same exact thing again. But I fell for her because, like, the last thing I want in the in the moment, I'm thinking, I hope nobody's recording
1: this. Yes, yes.
0: And sure enough, somebody was.
1: And it's going viral.
0: People are out there, and it scares me to death.

0: If you struggle with fitness and stuff, you know, it's good to get in there and try.
1: Yes. Now, usually I do early morning stuff, very early morning stuff, and I'm usually by myself with a trainer.
0: Yeah.
1: Saturday, I decided, he's like, there's a class. There's usually only 5 or 6 people come and, you know, do stuff in the class. And I was like, okay. I got there. There were probably like 10 to 12 people, which is fine. And then the first thing he told us to do was like this jog somewhere. And everyone in there is more fit than I am. Hmm. Let's put it that way. And I instantly was back in 8th grade. It was the president's physical fitness.
0: Yeah.
1: They're making you run a mile. I know it's going to take me 3 class periods to finish it. Like, instantly, I was that little girl again.
0: I don't think they understood what they were doing to us with presidential physical fitness. Because we just wanted the patch. And it was basically, we're going to humiliate you. And you
1: and
0: will never, ever,
1: still here,
0: ever forget that.
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0: No, it's true. It's true. You just talked about the Presidential Physical Fitness Award.
1: Do they still have it?
0: I don't think so. Okay. I don't know.
2: They realized what they were doing to
0: Oh, nobody could get it. No one. Like, even the great athletes.
2: Yeah,
0: were like,
2: that's true.
0: I can't just, like, so we all lose.
2: We're traumatized for life.
0: And you just hang there.
2: Yeah.
0: Literally hang there.
2: Yeah.
0: Trying to do a pull-up or a flexed arm hang.
2: Oh.
0: In front of, you're elevated, your failure is elevated in front of a crowd.
2: Yes, everybody, because even other classes can see you. And I remember, because I wasn't a small girl, and they put me up on the bar, and I held it. And you're fine while they're holding your legs, but then they let your legs go, and it's how long can you hang there? And I immediately, violently shaking.
0: In the back of my head to this day, I do pull-ups at the gym or whatever, and I'm like, man, they could see me now. I could totally get that patch.

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Spirit Radio. Hope for the Valley.

0: We were just talking about the worry that some people have about being replaced by AI at their job or whatever. Mm-hmm. Good news, at least for us, AI says to me that it cannot fake our show at this point.
1: Yes, I remember it said that to me. Did it say it to you?
0: Said it to me today.
1: Yes.
0: Because it's too strange.
1: Yes.
0: And they said the understated delivery,
1: mm-hmm.
0: the genuine laughter.
1: Yes.
0: Unexpected emphasis. That's a good way to put it.
1: Yeah.
0: And that conversational rhythm where it feels like you're thinking while you're talking.
1: Oh, right.
0: Well, I don't know what to make of that.
1: Not yet. It's a little bit of a dig.
0: Don't we all? Right.
1: It's almost saying you haven't thought it all the way through before you start.
0: Oh,
1: talking.
0: I thought it was a dig at other people.
1: No, it's a
0: like
1: dig at us.
0: They don't think when they're talking.
1: No, it's a dig. It's a dig at us. Yes.
0: Well, doggone it.
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0: Saw a survey, like 9%, maybe, no, 7% say they trust the news media. It's 7%.
1: 7%.
0: Yeah, mm-mm. So I'm in the 93.
1: Okay.
0: So yeah. This said, even when the news media gets it right, mm-hmm. and sometimes they get it right, mm-hmm. but even when they get it right, they don't get all of it mm-hmm. about reality. Like, they're not getting the whole truth about our existence. Like, who are we? Who, like, what are we for? What's life for?
1: The big picture.
0: Yeah, the big picture. The stuff that's, but it's stuff that's going, it's everyday. Everyday reality of the beauty that we're surrounded with, the way that we're sustained second by second, the goodness in the world, there really is. There's a lot. The Lord created these things and said that's good, it's beautiful. The truth, like even when you're getting something, it's like, that's right, but that's not the whole truth, is it?
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I know, it's totally counterintuitive. It sounds like an almost impossible way to live. It's not impossible. You can do this. And I can do this, but we have to decide to do it. And that is, don't be overcome by evil, but overcome evil with good. Again, counterintuitive. Most of the time, we see somebody going off, we see somebody up to evil, and we think, okay, well, by any means necessary, we have to stop. That's not what we're called to as believers. We're supposed to overcome evil with good. That means in the way I talk about things, the way I talk about people, whether or not I mock people or not, that sort of thing. Like, even if they're evil, this is in Romans 12, I'm actually quoting, by the way, even if they're evil, we're still called to overcome evil with good. Evil can hurt the first time because it's evil, and it can hurt a second time if we become evil.

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0: Here's a reminder, and you know this, right? But correcting people as a lifestyle is a full-time job. And you can try it. A lot of people do.
1: It's exhausting.
0: It's exhausting. Monitoring everybody, correcting people, noticing, keeping records. Thankfully, the way of Jesus is not about keeping records and being general manager of everybody else's wrongness, like keeping track of it. Like having that taken off, like trusting the Lord with capital J justice in the end for everything is such a huge relief.

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0: Oh, okay. Can you do the intro for this feature? This is
1: I just want to say
0: it's a highly demanded feature of the program, this feature.
1: Demanded?
0: Yeah, by the audience.
1: Oh. And now a masterclass on joke telling with your instructor.
0: Well, hang on just a second. I get the emails. Sometimes you don't see them.
1: You're right. I haven't seen it. That's why I said, oh.
0: I haven't seen the emails.
1: Okay, go ahead. And now a masterclass on joke telling with your instructor, Brant Hansen.
0: Guy walks into a doctor's office and says, "Doctor, I think I'm shrinking." The doctor says, "Look, you'll just have to be a little patient."
1: That's not bad.
0: Not too bad,
1: is
0: it?
1: That's not bad. No.
0: Yeah, I don't normally like puns.
1: Yeah, sure.
0: I thought that was pretty funny.
1: You have to be a little patient.
0: You're just going to have to be a little patient.
1: Yeah, yeah, no, I got it. Sure. Okay.
0: Oh, anyway.
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0: Hey, what's up? My name is Brant. Producer Sherry's here. Welcome to the show. By the way, we should tell you, if you're new to the show, it can take some getting used to. We totally understand that. I know I sound kind of different. I get comparisons from Kermit the Frog to Garfield the Cat.
1: Both lovable characters.
0: Both, right.
1: Yes,
0: thank
1: absolutely.
0: You.
1: Absolutely.
0: Yes, and Producer Sherry has this big laugh that people comment on. It's actually wonderful, but at first it's like, what is going on this show? So thanks for sticking through this. Thanks for being part of things.

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0: Here's a good question for pet owners. Would you love your pet? I want you to know I am a pet owner and I love my dog.
1: She's a good dog.
0: Really, she's such a good dog.
1: She's a good dog.
0: Thank you. Sherry acknowledges as an outside observer the goodness of the dog. But the question is, would you still love that dog or that pet so much if it was a human? And the answer is absolutely not.
1: What?
0: I just saw that question. I'm like, there's no way. Be like, why are you just lying around? What are you doing?
1: That's a great point. Oh, I got to go get you food
0: again. I
1: got to
0: get you food again. Okay. And if I don't, you're going to whine about it. All right. No, that would not be okay.
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0: If you have just joined us, to explain the show, my name is Brant, by the way. Producer Sherry is here. She is the producer of the show.
1: Yeah.
0: I do all the content. So before the show, for hours, I will search for stuff.
1: Mm-hmm.
0: And that may shock you. You may be like, and you came up with that?
1: Hours?
0: But honestly,
1: there's a lot of love that goes into it.
0: Yes. And I'm asking God, please let this be a blessing to people.
1: Mm-hmm.
0: And so that's what happens. Sherry does not know what's coming.
1: That's true.
0: We don't talk about it ahead of time. I'm not going to be like, oh, I say this and then you laugh at that or whatever.
1: Nope, we don't discuss it at all.
0: Nope, because we want it to sound natural because it is natural.
1: Yeah.
0: So that's what you have. And we're really glad you're here. We talk a lot about Jesus, the wisdom that's in the kingdom of God, his goodness, why you can trust him, mm-hmm. reminders, that kind of stuff. We also like to laugh about a lot of stuff. So yeah, we're just glad you're here. Mm-hmm.

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1: Should have been long gone now, yeah. Shouldn't be living.

0: friends.
1: Maybe you're like me in this. Sometimes I can see people very one-dimensionally. Like there's a guy across the street. He had a push mower, and he only had three wheels on it. Mm-hmm. I just called him three-wheel push mower guy. Mm-hmm. But he's more than that.
0: Like so much more.
1: Right?
0: Yeah.
1: But we do. But I'm using that as an extreme example.
0: I get it. Yeah.
1: But we do. That's the guy. I don't like his politics. Mm-hmm. That's the lady who's something like. But there's a lot going on there. Just a reminder, like the people that you're struggling to have compassion with, too. A lot of times we are only seeing one dimension. And it's really good to ask God to help me love this person as who they really are.

0: Yeah, there's no way. We were just talking about this. Would you still love your pet if your pet was a human acting like that? No way. Love my dog. No way.
1: But yeah, once you put the human perspective, no, it's
0: you can't,
1: like, oh.
0: You can't behave like that.
1: Right, yeah. You're just going to yell every time a person comes in the house?
0: Yeah, you're going to do that every single time. You're going to start screaming. And it's me. How many times? I'm the one taking care of you, and you just start screaming.
1: At
0: your own dad.
1: In.
0: Is that how it's going to be?
1: You're going to follow me?
0: Oh.
1: Every room.
0: Oh, so this fur, you don't see that. You're the one, it matches you, you know? You don't see...
1: But I got to clean it up.
0: You don't see clouds of fur around here. And now I'm talking to you. You're going to get up off the couch and walk into another room. I don't think so. I don't think this is going to happen. It's not going to work this way.
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But it's a dry heat. Yes, these are words we say out loud to convince ourselves it's not that hot this time of year. I'm Tim on Spirit, not buying it. However, Josiah Queen is. Tampa was where he was born, so he's used to the 90-degree temps with 90% humidity. And, yeah, he can keep the humidity. Dry heat's enough. Oh,

0: Ain't No Way, Jamie McDonald on the Central Valley Spirit Radio. Maybe you remember when you were in school, you used to get school lunch and maybe the state helped out a little bit. I know for our family, there were times when that's where we were at, and I was so tremendously thankful. Of course, the challenging thing is, well, those lunches go away when you go into the summertime. Food insecurity is a huge deal, not only in the Central Valley, but nationwide. 14 million kids dealing with it. And that is where Convoy of Hope comes into play. 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It's incredible. 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

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And you know, some things in life are beyond repair. But you know what? There's not a broken too broken for God to fix. Tasha Layton. When this

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1: Chandler Moore, God, I'm just grateful on the Central Valley Spirit Radio. I'm Tim. You know, there are human relationships that, man, I don't know what we'd do without them. And then there are other relationships that honestly can send us to therapy and counseling so that we can move on. And one of those lanes is dad. Parents have a huge impact on our life. And regardless of what your relationship with dad looked like, I've got some encouragement. God is not a bigger version of your earthly father, whether he was amazing or absent. God is the perfect version of your earthly father. And you know what? If he's not already, he's ready to be your father today.
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So far in his career, Forrest Frank has kept his promise, and he promises new music as early as, well, could be next Saturday. He says it's coming in August. Okay, on Spirit. Lord, I'm

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0: Elevation Rhythm, it's Washed on the Central Valley Spirit Radio. If you are in business at all, you understand those one-star reviews. Man, those things can haunt you. But sometimes if you're creative, a one-star review could be an incredible moneymaker. Apparently, there's a museum in Massachusetts, I think. It's a whaling museum. The one-star review said this: it's the worst aquarium ever. Can I say this one more time? It's a museum. What's in a museum? Let me tell you. Things that would be in an aquarium that are now just skeletons. So this is what they did. They put a picture of a whale skeleton on the front of the shirt, and on the back, it's the one-star review. And it has sold thousands and thousands of pieces of merch. And so they've turned it into an incredible moneymaker. Brilliant.
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5: I've heard people say that we pray to connect with God. Well, let me give you another way of thinking about it. Maybe we should pray from our connection with God. This is Jim Franklin, the senior pastor at Cornerstone Church in Fresno. When I'm not with my wife and I want to talk to her, I've got to connect with her through the phone. But when I'm with her, all I have to do is talk to her. I think we forget that God is always with us. He'll never leave us. He'll never forsake us. Instead of praying to connect with Him, maybe we should just pray from our connection with Him. It's out of the spirit of adoption that we cry, Abba, Father. Just like that old song says, He's as close as the mention of His name. I'd love for you to connect with us at Cornerstone Church in downtown Fresno. 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

John Reddick, holding on, praise God. I'm Tim with your verse of the week. It's found in Exodus 33 and verse 14. And he said, my presence shall go with you, and I will give you rest.

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For Ann Wilson, she could have taken the easy way out. Some of the advice she was given earlier in her career was drop the God and you'll be a much more successful singer. Yeah, she stuck with it. Thank the Lord. God story on Spirit. I've

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0: First of all, can we just thank God that it wasn't one of those gigantic brown bears? I'm Tim on Spirit Radio with a story that you may have seen from San Bernardino in the mountains. A black bear was caught on video entering an office. All right. This bear maybe used to be in the circus. I don't think so. Got on its hind legs, pushed the door open, walked in, stood on its hind legs, sniffed around, apparently didn't smell any food, pushed the door and left. And I just want to say, if you're somebody like me that struggles with these kind of doors, very impressive. You know, I push on the pull and I pull on the push. Thank God this was one of those doors that pushed in both directions, or may not have ended so well.
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0: Some apps will allow you to change the voice. Like on Siri, she could be a British woman. I don't know. I suppose she could be like a Southern guy. I don't know all the accents that are there, but I know you can change things around. I'm Tim on Spirit. And one of the things that changes the voices for you is the YouVersion Bible app. If you can control the voice for the version, you tell me. It was so funny, though. If you go with, like, King James Version, it literally sounds like King Arthur is reading. Like, it's Shakespeare. And then if you get to the message, it's some dude just having a conversation, very conversationally. It's like, and then it's somewhere in between. I only bring that up because accidentally I changed versions. And I'm like, what version of the Bible is this? This is not normally what I read.
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But there's so much happening underneath. So it is with you. 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

When I Pray, that is Tate Butts with the Central Valley's Spirit Radio. I'm telling you, man, I've had a Pyrex dish explode. Humanly speaking, that thing was never going back together. Even if you're that broken, you give yourself to God, it's amazing what he can do. If great-

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0: Radio. I'm just saying it's that time of the year. I crave ice cream. I crave milkshakes. Can't go to In-N-Out without my nice vanilla shake. And yet, it comes with a price, not just dollars and cents. I'm talking like the waistline. But maybe it's not the milkshake. How you sleeping at night? Apparently, if you're sleeping like trash, which I've entered that stage of life where I am, they say like a bad night's sleep can cause you to gain like a little weight, again, as little as a pound. Just saying, if you go through a long stretch of not sleeping well, all jokes aside, they say it can actually be responsible for putting on some weight. Who knew?
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For both Zach Williams and Ben Fuller, they've battled addiction in their life. Suffice it to say, their faith journey has not been a straight line, and yet God was patient with both of them. Wait for me on Spirit.

0: Worthy of it all, CeCe Winans on the Central Valley Spirit Radio. If you have ever gone to a gym that has weights, you've probably seen a dude wearing a shirt, something to the effect of no pain, no gain, right? You don't lift weights pain-free. And a lot of times in life, you don't grow pain-free either. If you look back over at your life, not that we would do it again, who wants to readily choose pain, but sometimes God uses it to make you more compassionate, more thoughtful, and for sometimes makes you ready to care for others walking through a similar valley.
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Meet Me in the Valley, Tasha Layton, on the Central Valley Spirit Radio. And so many of you have been met in the valley by God while listening to Spirit, and we love sharing your stories of hope. 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

0: Gateway Worship, who else on the Central Valley's Spirit Radio? If you've ever cut a spaghetti squash, you understand the danger of a sharp knife and a very hard object. Not quite as hard, but I'm still mildly worried. It looked really yummy. I saw a reel, and it was called sweet potato toast, okay? And then they stacked it with steak and eggs. Hashtag protein. My goodness, looked very filling. Looked delicious. But it starts with taking a large sweet potato, again, not the size of a spaghetti squash, but not tiny, and cutting it into slices. And I'm just thinking, can I possibly get through this without having to go see the doctor and get stitched up?
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I'm Rob Anthony on Spirit Radio. Happy Sunday. I've got this special kind of optimism where if I clean one thing, then my whole life is in order. Case in point, today I emptied the dishwasher. So I'm doing pretty good for the weekend. Here's Cochran and Company.

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Spirit Radio is here with you through it all. Hope for the Valley.

0: Another week of some hot weather, and we got to pull out all of the tricks now. It's Rob Anthony here on Spirit Radio. Here is what we have going on in our house right now. Besides trying to keep things relatively cool, barely opening the doors to go outside. Those are just givens. Obviously staying hydrated. We got these things. They're like little noodle-looking tubes that are shaped kind of like a horseshoe, but bigger. And it's got some sort of cooling gel filler inside of it. You put it in the fridge or the freezer for a little while. And when it gets cold, then you take it out and you could wrap it around your neck like a necklace. And then there's also, my wife has this big pack that fits over your back or over the front of you, almost like a bulletproof vest, but it's filled with cooling gel inside, and that sits in the freezer. And when you really need it, you pull it out of the fridge or the freezer, and you strap it on, and it covers you, and you're staying cool that way. So those are the things that we are trying to utilize to stay cool in the heat. And I just think, you know, this gives a whole new meaning to myself or the kids asking if they can pull a cold one out of the fridge.
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1: 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I want to see you in church this Sunday.
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1: When you hear the word hunger, it often makes you think of some faraway third world country, but it's actually so much closer to home than we realize. 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I'm Rob Anthony. 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